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what I wanna call it. 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Called it. Ain't it? Rick Carlton. Ain't it? Rick Carlton. Right now, the Rick Carlton. I know.

It's about time to blaze the streets with hip-hop and R&B. Inside the Afternoon Jam. 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

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Ain't it Rick Carlton? Right now, the Rick Carlton. I know.

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Yeah.

10, girl, you a 10, girl, you a 10, girl, you a 10, girl, you a 10, girl, you a 10, girl, you a 10, girl, you a 10, girl, you a 10, girl, you a 10, girl, you a 10, girl, you a 10, girl, you a 10, 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
1: What I wanna call it, Big Carlton. Rick Carlton. Ain't it Rick Carlton? Right now, the Rick Carlton. I know.

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1: Double R with the factory rims. 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
0: Damn.
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1: 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He had a death wish. 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

0: 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The ones that go to work by day, then, you know, dance in the mirror by night.
1: Ha, I needed some with

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1: 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Aaron Hall singing EDM is crazy.
0: I'm not sure what happened. Florio, Kyle Santillana, Alta Walker in the building. We are ready to get this weekend started.
1: Are we? I'm ready to get it over now that he did that.
0: Oh, my God. Let's go ahead and get to it. We're coming right back with Kyle's message of the day.
1: And mine.

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3: Kyle's message of the day today is, just because you've been doing it doesn't mean you've been right.
4: Ooh.
3: Just because you've been doing it doesn't mean you've been right. Here's what I mean by that, man. A lot of times people do things because they were brought up a certain way. A lot of times people know things because they were taught a certain thing. But at the end of the day, if you were taught something wrong, then you know something wrong. If you were brought up doing something wrong, then you've been practicing wrong behavior the whole time. It's not really a defense to say, well, this is the way I've always done it. Well, sir, you've always been wrong.
4: Ooh.
3: You know what I mean? And you probably need to unlearn some of those things that you learned when you were younger, right? We got to figure out whether the things that we know are actually factually correct. You know what I'm saying? And if they're not, we have to recognize that. You know what? I know that my mom taught me this, that, and the third, but maybe my mom was wrong. Maybe my dad was wrong. Maybe my uncle was wrong. Maybe the guys in the neighborhood were wrong. Maybe my auntie was wrong. Maybe I should rethink about the way I go about doing certain things based on this new information that I've got that's actually correct, instead of sticking to things just because that's the way you've always done it. All right? So let's evaluate what it is that we do and how we operate, because Kyle's message at the end of the day is, just because you've been doing it doesn't mean you've been right.
4: I like that. And mine is simple. Trying to understand some people is like trying to pick up a turd by the clean end. Not going to happen. Speaking of turd, there's also a turd in Saturday.
3: All right. Stick around, man. We're going to these phone lines when we come back, because some people out here doing crazy things still. And we're going to talk about some of the craziest stuff you've ever seen people do in public. That's on the way.
5: Feel the vibe
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0: We're talking about the wildest things that you guys might have seen out in public, because we've seen a few throughout our careers, you know what I mean? I remember me and my cousin were standing on the block in West Philly back in the day watching these two old men try to stab each other to death.
4: Oh, wow.
0: My aunt came out the house like, "Get away from them crazy people!"
4: Oh, why was y'all watching?
0: I don't know, because we was kids outside. Oh, we was like, one guy was out there mad as hell. He was like, "When he comes out here," we was like, "What are you going to do to him?" He was like, "I'm gonna kill him."
4: Oh my God.
5: Yeah.
0: Oh my, it's crazy,
4: bro. Did you pick his eye while you was watching?
0: No,
4: was you
0: no. We was probably like 8, 9, 10 okay. years old, man.
3: I'm gonna kill him.
0: All right, 866-HUSTLE-8, 866-487-8538. What's the craziest thing, the wildest thing that you've seen outside? Tay, in Sicklerville, New Jersey, what you got?
6: All right, so when I used to live in Atlantic City and work at the casinos, I was going home one day, walking to the bus stop, and I looked over at the stop, and there was two homeless people full on having sex on the corner.
0: At the bus stop.
4: That's disgusting.
6: At the bus stop, and I was like, dang.
7: What you watch?
6: At the bus stop.
4: Like, what position?
0: All right, now.
6: No, they was missionaries, full man on top.
3: I told her she watched the whole thing.
6: Ashy booties out, everything. Pants around the ankle. They was on.
7: Yeah, she said
6: it had to be about 10 of us at the bus stop. They did not care.
0: Oh, good old Atlantic City. Appreciate you, Tay.
6: Good old
0: Thank
6: Atlantic
0: you for
6: City.
0: That.
4: Wow.
0: Good morning. Who is this? Where you calling from?
8: Top of the Sunrise. It's Monty from Brooklyn.
4: Top of the Sunrise?
0: Top of the Sunrise.
4: Monty, leave it to Brooklyn dude to come up with Top of the Sunrise. I ain't never heard that one before.
8: I don't want to wish no good morning on nobody.
0: I hear you. What you got
4: you
0: for us?
4: You better talk.
8: I'm in Virginia, and I got to travel back to New York every now and again, so I take the China bus.
4: Mm-hmm.
8: So about 2 weeks ago, this dude pulled out his joint on the bus in front of a whole bunch of women, and they had to press him. And what's crazy was one of the women went to the bus driver and had to let him know, like, to pull the bus over. They were going to call the police on homie.
0: Right.
4: Oh, my God.
8: Homie wound up getting off on the bus, and he was walking in the parking lot because he knew he was wrong. But
0: right.
8: After a while, he took off running. When we get to Norfolk, the girl checked the spot where he was sitting at and why this guy had a whole bag of Ziploc Vaseline.
4: What do you think he left in the Vaseline?
8: Like, how do you get up and, you know, go in a public place and, you know, do these acts?
0: Right. Some got to be off in their brains, all right?
4: I mean, yeah, they need to get one off. I just wonder what designer was thinking, because it's like, you, like... Because he was sane at the time, right?
7: Yeah,
0: I guess.
4: And he was out there whacking the mole.
7: Panda.
4: That's disgusting.
0: All right, well, if you didn't get through the phone lines, shoot us a voice note on that Morning Hustle app and let us know how you feel.
4: Remember the football player? He was having sex in the middle of the damn arcade with kids around.
0: That's wild, man. People be doing some wild stuff.
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2: 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Book your cabin. I'm trying to tell you, this is it. It ain't much time left, okay? It's like 2 days left to book your cabin. 214-495-1963. T.I., Cedric the Entertainer, D.L. Hughley, Ricky Smiley, LaToya, Lucky, Keith Sweat, Wyclef Jean. You don't want to miss the boat, okay? Go on and do what you got to do.
1: And you don't want to miss our next conversation, man. Alton and myself had an opportunity to sit down with Lil Duval and comedian Erica Dutchess. Mm-hmm. So they're going to come right back with us and be our hustlers with an S of the week.
3: Yes, sir.
1: That's up next.
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0: 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Hustle. In the morning. What's good, baby? Morning Hustle Show. On it popping. You know how we do it. L'Oreal, Kyle Santillan, Alton Walker here. And today we got some guests in the studio. Big movie coming out. We want everybody to support. We're going to start with this brother right here, man. Comedian, actor, you know what I'm saying? Entrepreneur, if you will, and outdoorsman.
1: How you say that?
0: Philanthropist.
1: Yeah, that. I don't know how to say it, but I am that.
0: Yeah.
1: That's a lot for this little fat, short tongue. That's too many syllables.
0: And he's not by himself, man. Miss Erica Duchess is here.
2: Man, my girl.
1: The
2: man.
1: Queen.
0: No doubt, man. How y'all feeling?
1: How much you love her? What y'all done did?
3: That's my brother, comedy brother.
2: That's my dog. I remember when she first started doing comedy in the Atlanta.
1: I don't know about your brother.
3: Man, he's too big on this morning show.
0: You know what it is? They always introduce him as, oh, this is just my brother.
1: Yeah, I know, because I've always been the brother. So I know.
2: Come on, everybody. Who don't love him?
1: Yeah, look at him. Like, not that much.
0: Yo, it's good to have y'all here today, man. We know you got a new project out now. Ain't nobody dying today.
1: Camp Duval.
0: Yeah, Camp Duval.
2: Why didn't you pitch it, man? Why you put your own money up?
1: That's how you have to do it this age. You know what I'm saying? Like now, even I mean, I think now if you ain't putting out your own content and putting out your own movies, you a fool at this point, because that's the only way you're going to be able to make money, to be able to create an ecosystem for everybody else, because that's really what this movie is about. I mean, it's about creating good entertainment for everybody else, but it's also about building some wealth and economic power for our own people.
0: I love how you move, man, and I guess you producing your own movie is right in line with just how you've been carrying yourself, at least from what I see from the outside, you know what I mean? And I think one of the most important things that you do is showing people a different lifestyle. You know what I mean? We have so many of our people that don't get out their neighborhoods, don't get out their city, don't get a chance to live life. And then when we watch you, you know, swimming with sharks, you know what I'm saying?
1: Trying to make people understand to live life, because I don't think we in our generation, we didn't understand living life. Only thing we knew was clubbing.
0: Right.
1: And that's not a bad thing, but that was the only thing we knew for a generation for a long time. And so after that kind of died down, most, especially people our age, they didn't really know what to do.
0: Right.
1: But I kind of always was like having fun, like outgoing fun type of person. So it just was naturally with who I was. That's why it comes off so organically. Like now people do it for a living because they realize it's money into being the content creator and stuff like that. But it just naturally for me. So I always knew that people don't listen, they follow. And I knew people follow me a lot. So I just, instead of telling people what to do, I just show them.
0: Yeah, for sure.
1: And they follow in. Whether they know where they're getting it from, they still win from it. You know what I'm saying? So it's the same thing. Same thing with what I'm doing with this movie. It's like you see me do it, you see, and you follow suit. You know what I'm saying? The same thing. Instead of trying to wait to put it out, you put it out yourself. You know, that's why we did a screening in a couple of cities just to show it, because I wanted to show it. I didn't want you just to support it because it's mine.
0: Right.
1: I want you to support it because it's actually good. You know
0: Absolutely.
1: What I'm saying? It's shot good.
0: Absolutely.
1: That's why we did it like that. And then probably other people start doing the same thing, and then after that, on the 29th, we're going to do another screening, because that's when we go on the digital, you know what I'm saying? So
0: we're
1: just going to do it that way.
0: You talked about making a movie, but you guys haven't really spoke about the premise of the movie. So for the people listening right now, what's the premise?
1: I kind of did. It's about me. It's about me and my team, and we come over there, because that's really why I bought Camp Duval, for a place for us to have peace and joy and create content, you know what I'm saying, to be creative. And so that's what the movie is about. But in the midst of that, it happens.
0: Congratulations to both of y'all on everything. Everybody go check out Camp Duval. Ain't nobody dying today in theaters, man. We appreciate y'all.
1: All love.
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0: The Hustle, L'Oreal, Kyle Santillan, Alton Walken, Belden.
1: That's right. And you know where we going. Out the country to the Bahamas. And
0: now
1: you could be joining us as well. 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Cabins are limited. They're filling up. You got a couple weeks left to go. All you got to do is call 214-495-1963. T.I. Rick Ross, LaToya Luckett, and you will be aboard the Virgin Voyages Resilient Ladies.
0: Absolutely. All right, stick around, man. It's the end of the week, and it's time for you just to get them feelings out. When we come back, it's a F.U. Friday.
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4: Boop, boop, boop.
3: Absolutely. I couldn't wait for this one. I want to kick this one off for all your crooked ass car mechanics out there.
5: Oh,
3: I ain't
5: don't
3: got
5: talk
3: no
5: about
3: more
5: his uncle.
3: Month, huh?
5: Don't talk about Alton's uncle like that.
3: No, not him.
5: He did it too.
3: Every time I take my truck to the shop for one thing, I get a list of a million other things that need to be fixed. I start my truck in the morning, white smoke coming out the back.
5: Really?
3: I don't know what the hell's going on. To all the mechanics out there, F you.
5: Well, okay, I gotta give a big F you to a business that I drove 25 miles to get to.
3: Wow.
5: It said that they were gonna close at 6 p.m. I got there at 5:15. Doors locked,
3: damn,
5: lights off. F you.
6: Well, F you to anybody that don't say happy birthday to me, because it's my birthday, and you better say
5: Wait, is today your birthday?
6: Today is my birthday. And F you, F you, F you, who's next? And if you don't buy a ticket for my birthday to one of my shows, F you, F you, F you, everybody F you, if you don't say something to me for my birthday
3: and
6: buy a ticket to my show in Richmond.
5: Why did
3: we not know
5: it was your birthday?
6: It's my birthday, man.
3: Happy birthday, bro.
5: Well, I got the F-I. Damn, I felt terrible.
3: You should.
5: Well, why did he say anything?
6: Because I'm a man.
5: But you tell us on the day.
6: You can't tell you as a man, you can't say.
5: If you're going to say something, you're supposed to say the
3: calendar. Why is it not?
6: As a man, you can't tell people.
5: A man judges. What the hell did you do?
7: All right. I ain't got nothing for you, man.
3: All right. Let's take the
6: as a man.
3: Let's take
5: the cake or nothing.
6: As a man, you can't tell people.
5: But you tell us on your birthday after we miss it.
3: All right.
5: That's mad annoying, because now we got to figure it out when you could have just told us ahead of time.
3: Let's take the attention off of us being bad co-workers and friends and go to the phone lines. 866-HUSTLE-8866.
5: Is it today?
3: 487-8538. It's FU Friday. What you got?
8: Hey, it's Natasha calling from Detroit. I just wanted to give an FU to my boss. Always asking a million questions. God damn.
3: FU! Who's next?
9: Yeah, this is Will from Atlanta. I just want to say F you to my ex, you big back. Your long
5: head. Oh my God.
9: Your sideburns, stick it in your eyebrows.
3: Yeah. Well, F you!
5: No! He went too far.
3: Who's next?
5: Who heard him?
10: Hey, y'all, this is Patricia. I'm calling from the west side of Detroit. I'm from Chicago. And I just want to get an F you to the man that called himself my dad, but always disrespecting his kids and never can own up. You went and you had a different family after you tore your first family down. F you. Big F you.
3: Damn. Big F you.
5: That's right, Brian God McKnight.
3: Jeez.
5: What kind of cake do you like, Alton?
6: I mean, that cake that you, what that is, that start with a C?
5: The ice cream cake?
6: Yeah, that cake be good.
3: Be ice cream starts with an I.
6: It be making me boo-boo.
5: Ice cream starts with an I. Did you mean Carvel?
6: Carvel, okay.
3: I don't start
6: with a C.
3: All right, man, y'all hit up Alton Walker, man.
5: Yeah, man, he just cursed us out.
3: You know what? Nah, the hell with that. For Alton not letting us know it was his birthday today. F you!
2: Nope. We are the Morning Hustle.

0: hustle.
1: 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All right, y'all stick around, man. It's the Morning Hustle. L'Oreal, Kyle, Santillan, Alton Walker, and the Lowdown's coming up next.
2: Yes, and imagine being stuck on flight with no air for hours. Mm. Also, these two sisters was almost completely at odds till something brought them together. Ooh. And now, shoot, they doing their thing on Netflix. We'll talk all about it coming up in the Lowdown.
1: 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That's up in 10 minutes.
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0: L'Oreal has the lowdown.
1: Yeah, you got the
2: lowdown. On the morning hustle.
3: Pretty soon they're going to ban y'all from even getting on these planes. That's what's going
4: to
3: happen.
4: Or maybe they need to get better service out there. And we'll talk about that in just a second. First, Skilla Baby is opening up. And remember, he went through a terrible ordeal where he got shot at. Over 20 shots was fired towards him in his hometown of Michigan. And he ended up surviving. It was a drive-by. But he's making it clear. All the tough stuff is out the window.
5: I ain't no street nothing. I don't do nothing street. Nothing. I walk in the street and I get back on the sidewalk. They shot the out of me. I ain't even, you know what I'm saying? I'm a civilian. You see me on TikTok?
4: He said they shot the gangster out of him. And I mean, I feel like that would do that to anybody. He was getting just out there, like his music just started going real good. And when you think about his music, it's really for the ladies. It don't, it's not tough or anything. He's not talking about killing nobody. But, you know, to see this happen to him in the height at that time of his career, that would change anybody around, I feel. But it's good. Now he's like, preaching. I see him online. Have you seen that?
6: I be preaching too.
4: Yeah,
3: he did a whole mace, huh?
4: Yeah. But you know what is good? He will be acting a little gangster on Power Origins. That's the new Power series that is set to roll out. You know, 50 Cent, he don't miss with these Power series, and he recruited Skilla Baby. But speaking of series coming back, I'm so excited. If you know, you know, Gilded Age is coming back to HBO Max November 1st. And one of the stars, Felicia Rashad, opening up. Well, she ain't your baby like that because you ain't even watched Gilded Age, and it's one of the best shows. But, you know, her sister killing it when it comes to television shows. Debbie Allen, she got renewed with A Different World for the second season. And they're opening up about their relationship growing up. And you know the two of them went to Howard.
3: Mm-hmm.
4: But Felicia Rashad being the older sister, it seemed like things weren't always so great.
7: And I don't remember what led to the conversation, but I said to Deborah that I had always wanted to be beautiful like her. And she looked at me, she said, but you're the beautiful one.
4: Mm-hmm.
7: You're the one. I was always trying to be beautiful like you. And then we broke down and started crying.
4: And their bond is priceless. Felicia Rashad's always bigging up her sister. Debbie's always doing the same.
3: Yeah.
4: They even talked about with A Different World how she just knew that it wasn't hitting the HBCU experience. She talked to Debbie about it, and she was like, "No hot sauce on the lunchroom table. This can't be an HBCU." And put, you know, got to put her finishing touches. But if you're traveling this weekend, you may want to be a little easy on Frontier. Okay, apparently there was a flight from New Orleans to Atlanta that got chaotic as hell. And I'm going to tell you how they done locked these passengers on the plane. No air. Turned the lights off for almost an hour. But mind you,
3: I did that last week.
4: But hold on. No, you didn't do this. The pilot got off and they let off the people that was in preferred. They said first class, but we know ain't no damn first class on Frontier. But they let off the preferred passengers and the pilot and locked everybody else on there. Somebody passed out. It got so bad.
8: Crazy. Open the door.
9: I can't open the door.
4: That's y'all wanted $16 flights? Now you got to fight for them.
3: If they let them people off, they should have let everybody off.
6: Yeah,
3: that's the problem.
4: I think the pilot is the problem. He shouldn't allow them to keep those people locked up. You the pilot. You the boss. You driving the plane, literally. You got to tell them let everybody off.
3: Yeah, I would have thought he would. Yeah, if you let some people off, everybody off.
4: You can follow me at Star and L'Oreal, L-O-R-E-L, or Morning Hustle Show. Don't put your hands on her.
3: Well, y'all done did it. Y'all done messed around and let money mess up dating.
4: Wait, what?
3: Money has messed up dating, and I got the numbers for you coming up in
4: Santilli
3: Survey.
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3: All right, let's get to it, man. Time for another Centilli survey. Ooh. All right, man. Studies show that Gen Z feels they're too broke for sex and dating.
4: Sex and dating.
3: Now, what the hell? This is ridiculous. Yeah. You know what I'm saying? Because a lot of us, when we started having relations, we ain't have no money.
5: That's when it's the best.
3: Come on. Do not let your lack of money affect and cause you to have a lack of relations, okay? 39% of adults between 18 and 29 say the cost of dating has limited their opportunities for sex and romance. And that is a damn shame. And I don't like it. And I want to blame all the women on social media talking about Cheesecake Factory ain't enough. You got to buy the $200 steak and all these other crazy things. Now you're putting yourself in a position where ain't nobody going to date you.
6: Now, I feel like if you broke, you shouldn't want to have sex. Like,
3: that is crazy.
5: You got to have
6: what?
5: It.
6: Cause then what?
3: That's crazy as hell.
6: What happens if something goes down or slips? You ain't got enough money for a plan B. You definitely ain't got enough money
3: for a
6: child.
3: You know what that's called? Life. Let us know how you feel, man. 866-487-8538. And stick around when we come back. Alton Walker's going to let us know why.
7: God ain't three.
0: Feel the vibe with the Morning Hustle.
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1: Well, Allison Walker.
2: God ain't pleased. Yes, y'all. So I was, scrolling the internet. I'm just getting tired of some of these podcasters. I'm just going to put it out there. Because I think y'all just saying stuff I don't think y'all believe some of the stuff y'all be saying. So this one podcaster said this.
3: Nobody watched Living Single and was like, they are attractive. Bruh. People said it was ugly, but nobody said they was attractive. I mean, all black is beautiful, but nobody was like, let me go watch these.
1: That's crazy.
2: God ain't pleased. I am so tired of men getting around talking like this about women. It's getting out of hand, man.
4: Yeah.
2: Like, we're becoming the worst gossipers now. Get rid of our podcast.
4: Right.
2: Good. Well, we are now. We already there. Listen, you're right. First of all, I want to give a shout out to Khadijah, Maxine, Regine, Sinclair.
4: Yeah.
2: Y'all were beautiful to me.
1: That's beautiful.
4: Right. That's right.
2: But you're right, sir. We was not watching it because of their looks. We was watching it because it was just a good show.
1: Right.
2: Matter of fact, it was so good that another show called Friends ripped their whole concept of this show. But why is this even a conversation?
4: Right.
2: What is your premise? I'm a comedian, and I get trying to be funny, but I didn't even see the funny in this.
1: It wasn't funny.
2: It wasn't funny. All you doing, again, tear down some black women some clicks and some views. It's getting tiring. I'm tired of it.
1: Me too.
2: And God ain't pleased.
1: Cut his mic off.
2: Yes, I'd rather hear about putting boo-boo in your hand like L'Oreal podcast.
1: Oh, my God.
2: Than to hear stuff like
1: that. That was a long time ago. It wasn't me. It was Wax. I said, you pooping your hand, bro? That was my part.
4: That's hilarious.
2: I'd rather listen to that. Than this mess right here.
1: How I caught it straight?
2: I didn't even catch no straight, but I'm just telling you, I'd rather hear that than this mess. Again, God ain't pleased.
1: Yeah.
2: Shout out to Living Single. Shout out to that whole cast.
1: We are living.
2: Come on,
4: we were just happy to have some black shows on television. That was it.
1: Money's gonna work.
2: Yeah.
1: I'm glad I got my girl.
2: Keep your head up. Keep your head up.
1: I used to listen for that. Yeah, I ain't know that part neither. Right,
2: that's
1: but
2: how
1: I
2: we
1: used
2: got
1: to
2: it.
1: Just.
2: That's the God
1: like
2: glue.
1: It's like glue.
4: Come on.
1: Check it out. 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
2: And don't forget, Richmond, we are at the Funny Bone this Sunday, October 11th. I hope you already got your tickets. Raleigh, we are there October 18th at the Improv in Huntsville. We have Levity Live October 23rd. 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So if you're in Richmond or Raleigh, you already know what to do. Hit me up in my DM, Alton Walker Show. The first person to hit me up, I got a pair of tickets for Richmond and Raleigh. But Richmond, if you didn't win no tickets, get those tickets. Go ahead and get them. Alton Walker Show. Hopefully I see y'all Sunday, Richmond.
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8: This rain, that's so bad. I don't see it.
9: Where?
8: And can't trap me.
9: No.
8: I won't keep it.
9: Never.
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0: Naisha, good morning.
1: Good morning.
0: How you feeling today? You feeling like winning $1,000?
1: I do.
0: Okay.
2: I know that's right.
1: You don't never call me.
2: Get straight to the point.
0: Exactly. All right. When we come back, Naisha, why did she say it?
3: I do.
2: All right, Alton. Don't start with her. It's too early.
0: Naisha's up next in that $1,000 cash grab. Y'all don't move.
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1: Question.
0: 60 seconds.
2: Naisha's on the line right now.
3: Naisha.
2: Time for that $1,000 cash grab. We about to get to it, man. Naisha's representing Douglasville. Is that where you represent?
4: It is.
2: Okay.
5: What about Six Flags, man? That Six Flags? Nobody
3: don't go there no more.
2: Yeah. All right, we're going to try your luck at that $1,000 cash grab. How do you feel your chances are today of winning this money?
4: I feel like they're high.
2: Feel like they're high. Okay.
3: She said she getting high.
4: No.
3: Pass that.
4: We winning today.
3: My fault.
2: All right, let's get to it, man. You got 60 seconds to answer 10 questions. For every correct answer, you'll get $10. Get all 10 right, you get $1,000. If you don't know an answer, you can say pass. We'll come back to it as long as we have time. And make sure the answer you give is the one that you want, because we have to go with your first response. And our judges, Big Med, don't play about that, okay?
3: No, you don't.
4: Okay.
2: That being said, we want to hook you up. L'Oreal's got a free answer for you.
3: Yeah, I'm going to help you out for real, sister. 54.
4: Okay.
3: 54.
2: All right, Naisha, you got that?
4: 54.

0: 6.
1: Solve this math problem. What is 90 minus 35 plus 20?
0: Pass.
1: Which planet in our solar system is widely known as the red planet?
0: Mars.
1: Which of these ocean animals is biologically classified as a mammal? A blue whale, a great white shark, or an alligator? What's the name of the iconic clock tower located at the Houses of Parliament?
0: I'm sorry, what was that?
1: What's the name of the iconic clock tower located at the Houses of Parliament in London, England?
0: Pass.
1: Solve this math problem. 90 minus 35 plus 20.
0: 75.
1: Time.
2: Oh, she got it. If it wasn't for that damn baby.
3: Whoever that baby was, messed you up.
4: Oh, wow. Wow.
2: That's her baby.
3: Oh. That doggone baby. How old was that baby?
0: You hear students at recess.
2: Oh, you're a teacher.
4: Oh, wow.
2: You almost had $1,000. They was distracting you.
4: Yeah, man.
2: Oh, you got everything right except the last one, which you passed. The name of the iconic clock tower located at the houses.
3: Big Ben.
0: I didn't hear clock tower. I was like, what?
2: They yelling in the background talking about Miss Naisha. Shut your ass up.
3: Shut up. I'm trying to win $1,000.
2: Damn it. $90.
0: I didn't hear clock tower. Like, I was like, the what tower?
4: Yeah, man.
3: Put us on speakerphone so we can yell at
0: them.
2: No.
0: Too late.
2: Naisha, you got everything right. You would have had $1,000, $90.
4: Dang.
2: Which is amazing. You did incredible, but oh my God.
4: Yeah, man.
2: Now I'm not having no kids just because of them.
0: It's all right. It was fun.
4: Damn,
0: If I heard clock, I would have known. But I was like, the what tower?
4: Yeah.
0: I couldn't hear what you said.
4: Yep. Exactly. Damn. Well, yeah. You did great.
0: Okay.
4: You did great.
2: Good. You did real good.
4: Really great. $90 is yours today on that $1,000 cash grab. Would you like to shout anybody out before you go?
3: Not them kids.
0: My kids. And my best friend.
2: Well, your kids, not those kids.
4: Your best friend ain't got no name?
0: My own kids.
2: Yeah.
3: Not the kid that just messed you up.
4: All right, there it is, Hustlers, man. Naisha out of Douglasville, $90 today, 9 out of 10 on that $1,000 cash grab. If you feel like you could do better and get the 1,000, text the word cash to 71007. You could be up next on The Morning Hustle.
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6: 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Ice.

0: Yeah, back in the flesh. Yeah.
1: 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All right, y'all stick around. Morning Hustle is here, and the lowdown's up next. What we got?
2: Well, if you think your child is bad, wait till you get a hold of this one, okay? Also, imagine waiting 7 years to get married just because it rained. I'll tell you who did that. This is a mess. We'll talk all about it coming up in the lowdown.
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0: Yeah, you got that low down. On the Morning Hustle.
1: When they say it's worth the wait, I think this might be what they mean.
2: You could wait on that because that's what you're going to have to do if you want to hear what we're talking about, okay? But on the flip side, Kim K the other day, she had plenty to say about kids not belonging in jails, wondering why we even locked kids up. And it's because of things like this. 6-year-old, I remember this story like it was yesterday, but it was 2023 that it happened. It was a 6-year-old boy that shot his first grade teacher. This happened in Virginia. Okay, now the police body cam footage is out, and you will not believe the mouth on this 6-year-old.
3: All right, I got a weapon.
4: He had one bullet?
3: No,
4: I'm
3: trying to
4: what's your piece of meat?
5: Stop. Let's leave the gun there.
2: Literally cursing everybody out. This is after he shot his teacher. Okay. There was other students in the class, 16. They were able to escape. And listen, he never got charged because he was 6 years old and they felt like, well, he wouldn't really understand the punishment. And the mother actually ended up going to jail for 4 years. He's now with the great, I don't even think she had custody of him at the time. Now the great grandfather has custody. They even tried to charge the vice principal. And I'm just like, wait a minute. I don't know what y'all are talking about. The teacher ended up getting $10 million. This kid understands curse words, he's going to understand discipline. And maybe not prison and locked in a cell, but something similar. Because that kid is bad. And that kid needs a little bit more than a slap on the wrist.
1: I don't know. I mean, this is one of them situations where I don't think jail is going to help him. I think this is a failure of whoever was raising that kid. When I hear kids talk like that, they're mimicking somebody else. Whoever, if the mom wasn't in the house every day, whoever was, that's who he's imitating.
2: Well, let's talk about some consequences. It looks like Offset doesn't care about him. All right. We did just see this go viral, but this one's not a skit, him being in the casino. Remember the whole thing where he borrowed a credit line from that Detroit casino? He did take out $100,000 credit line from that casino and dipped off on them and never paid them back, okay? So when they went to go get the money back from the account, there was insufficient funds, and now they are suing him for that $100,000. Mm-hmm. But he won't only be in court for that. It looks like Takeoff's mom is set to call on him and Quavo to testify on her behalf. Now, there was a wrongful death suit that was filed against the bowling alley. They're saying that it's somewhere around $26 million that was awarded, but right now it's just sitting. Why? Because Takeoff's father is saying he deserves half of that money. Now, according to Takeoff's mom, she's like, look, bro, you wasn't even around financially, time-wise, anything. We don't even know you. Why should you deserve anything? And he thinks he deserves half. So she may be calling on Quavo an Offset. Now, mind you, he's been gone, Takeoff, for 4 years. The guy is still out on bond that killed him is set to go to trial November the 9th. Last but not least, Nick Young, he is so funny. All right, now, he has been in a relationship for the past 20 years with his high school sweetheart. They've been through it all. They've been engaged for 7 years. Why have they not gotten married yet?
6: I was supposed to get married last August, and
7: what happened?
6: There was a lot going on. The weather wasn't right.
7: Yeah. So what you want, 70 degrees and sunny?
6: My audience can't be sweating, so it got to be like a breeze. So I've been on my lady for about 20-something years.
7: 20?
8: Yeah,
6: we went to high school together, so.
7: Damn.
2: She need to leave him. I'm going to tell you numerous reasons why. First of all, he's embarrassing. So even say that as a reason why we like, you trying to play me out, bro. And I got 4 kids with you. And let me deep dive further into the whole situation.
7: Man,
2: so you knew her from high school, but you knew Iggy for 18 months before you engaged to her. And then you turned around and cheated on her with this woman. I guess you get them out, you lose them, and you don't keep them if you ain't got them in a bad way. That's the only way I could look at it, because you proposed to the white girl in 18 months and was ready to walk down the aisle with her. But 20 years later, it's the weather.
1: Yeah, I mean, weather is kind of finicky.
8: You don't want it to rain too high.
1: Yeah, you got to be careful with that.
7: She's happy.
2: I'm L'Oreal. That's the lowdown. I'm annoyed. You can follow me at Star L'Oreal, L-O-R-E-L, or I'm on the Hustle Show. Hell nah.
1: Well, if they do decide to have the ceremony, our next guest could officiate that. Pastor Philip Mitchell is going to be joining us in just a few moments.
2: Something I can get with.
1: Make sure y'all stick around for that. He's up next.
0: Feel the vibe
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0: 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Morning Hustle Show, baby. It's L'Oreal, Kyle Santilli, and Alton Walker in the building. And stick around. Coming up, we got a guest, man, a pastor from 2819 Church, Pastor Philip Anthony Mitchell in the building. And this is perfect timing for Mental Health Awareness Day because this man has a testimony. And we're going to talk about his testimony. We're going to talk about what he's got going on right now. And it's all up next in 10 minutes with Pastor Philip Anthony Mitchell right here on the Morning Hustle Show.
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0: Let's get to it, baby. It's the morning hustle. L'Oreal, Kyle Santillan, Alton Walker. And we got a brother here today, man. We got a lot to talk about. He's got a new book out called Contend. He's the founder and lead pastor of the 2819 Church in Atlanta. Pastor Philip Anthony Mitchell is in the building this morning. Good morning, man. How are you?
1: Man, I'm good, bro. Thank y'all for having me. I appreciate it, man.
0: Yes, sir. Man, yes, sir.
2: Packed, man. I'm talking about they be in line on Saturday night.
3: That's crazy. And not just that, you to the point where you about to pack out a whole entire stadium.
1: Yeah.
3: Which is crazy. The year before it was an arena.
1: Yeah.
3: How does it feel just in 1 year to just move to that many following?
1: Yeah, well, first, thank y'all for having me. I really appreciate it. I'm going to set the record straight. I can't pack out a stadium. God does that. Mm-hmm. I'm just being a faithful steward. Last year, man, we held a national prayer gathering at State Farm Arena. The arena seats 20,000, and God filled the arena. And then we saw another 20,000 next door at Georgia World Congress Center. Man, I wept. It was a dream come true. And it was very powerful and overwhelming. And tomorrow, on Saturday, we'll see 80,000 gather at AT&T Stadium where the Dallas Cowboys pray.
3: Wow.
1: For 1 hour of prayer.
0: Ooh.
1: You know, and I thank God for what he's doing. I think God is, we're seeing a revival right now in our nation and around the world. And my team and I are just doing our best to steward what God is doing. We're just servants and managers of something much bigger than ourselves.
0: All right, hustlers, do not move. Our special guest today, Pastor Philip Anthony Mitchell from the 2819 Church, is in the building. We're coming right back. More with him up next.
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0: Morning Hustle Show, L'Oreal, Kyle Santillan, Alton Walker here, and today our guest, the pastor from 2819 Church, Pastor Philip Anthony Mitchell, is in the building.
1: Well, let's talk about like some people that are not familiar with you and your background and why you can be so relatable. Yeah. You're born in Queens. Yeah. You grew up in Brooklyn as well. But you had some troubles in the beginning. You was in a drug game. Mm-hmm. You were arrested at a certain point. Where was that? But you did come from a Christian family.
2: I did.
1: That strong upbringing was always there somewhere.
2: Yeah.
1: When was the point that you said, I am going the wrong direction and it's time for me to turn this around? And how hard was it?
2: Yeah, being raised in Queens, obviously from New York, and I was raised in a very tough urban environment. My parents were Christians. They tried to teach me the scriptures, but I didn't really listen. It made no sense to me back then. I was searching for community. I wanted belonging, and I found that belonging on the street. I was robbing people at gunpoint by the age of 17. I've been arrested 3 or 4 times by the age of 18. In fact, you know, I spent my 18th birthday on Rikers Island Prison. You know, I was sitting there on a weapons charge, you know, looking at time. I happened to beat that case by God's grace, and my mom and my father thought it wasn't good for me to stay in New York, so they sent me to North Carolina, right, and to go to school. I ended up at North Carolina Central University, HBCU. Shout out to the HBCUs across the country.
0: I'm a Ram, so I'll let you finish the story.
1: Finish
0: the story.
1: He's been waiting to say that all day.
2: When I got to North Carolina, there was a group of dudes I met there who were from New York. They were older than me. They were far more ruthless than I was. At the age of 24, like, I had what I considered like all of the trappings of success. I had some money in the bank, but I was empty. I had a failed suicidal attempt one night, a shotgun and a bottle of Hennessy. And God sent somebody to my house that night, talked me off the ledge with her presence. You know what I'm saying? And I was living with my girl at the time, and she got into a car crash. And she came back to the apartment, and she put on gospel music. She started walking back and forth, praising God that she survived that car crash. I had never heard gospel music before.
0: At all.
2: It was my first time ever hearing gospel music. And so I'm watching her walk back and forth, and I just have this thought in my mind. I realize this thought is what saved my life. It's like I had this thought, I'm watching her, and it's like, man, whatever that is, I want that for myself. Somebody put a Bible in my hand, and man, 6 months after that, God started speaking to me right from the pages of scripture. He spoke to me that I would be a pastor one day when I was 25 years of age.
1: You got me about to tear up.
0: That's crazy.
1: That's crazy.
0: Yeah. Ooh, it's getting deep in here today, man. The pastor is here, Pastor Philip Anthony Mitchell from the 2819 Church. And when we come back, we got more to talk about for sure.
1: Won't he do it?
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0: 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This Gunna. 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
1: Brand new smash.
0: It's a Gunna, new and now. New and now.
2: The morning hustle.
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1: Morning Hustle Show. L'Oreal, Kyle Santilli, and Alton Walker in the building. It's like we in church today. We got the pastor from 2819 Church, Philip Anthony Mitchell, in the building.
2: I know you got to go, but this is the last thing that brought up.
3: I don't got to go.
2: Okay, well, you ain't got to go.
3: Oh, well, hold on. My sister is looking at me.
2: Yeah, you do. Okay, but I do want to ask this last thing.
1: Like, yes, you do.
2: I do want to ask this last thing before we remind people AT&T Stadium and all that good stuff, but I hear people say this a lot. God told me to. Just the other day, just something light, though. Quavo was like, oh, God told me to take back the Bentley from Sweetie. What could that mean for the people that are speaking that way?
3: I feel sorry for God because he gets a bad rep because everybody put his name on everything.
0: Yeah.
3: And the truth is, I don't hear from God like that. Like, God ain't waking up telling me what jacket to put on, what clothes to put on. He ain't telling me what sneakers to put on. God don't, he not communicating the way people think he's communicating. God has spoken to us in his word. You want to hear God's voice? Read Genesis to Revelation, you hear his voice. God has spoken to us through the person of Jesus Christ. You want to hear God? Look at the life of Jesus and his teachings. And God will speak to us through the person of the Holy Spirit, through our knowing, right? So here is a good guardrail, right? God would never tell anybody to do anything that violates his word. Because if he did that, he will be a liar and he cannot lie. And so there are a lot of people that say, God said, God said, God said. No, God ain't say. Your flesh said. Mm-hmm. We just put God's name on everything to sanction our foolishness.
1: Mm-hmm.
3: Right? And so it's easy to say God said because you don't want people to argue with you. But here is the good guardrail. When God has spoken, we will see fruit, evidence of what he said. And if somebody says God said, and then I read the Bible and what they're saying contradicts that, then I know that God did not say that.
1: We appreciate you, man. For everybody that's listening to you today, they might want to come see you at church. They might want to see you at the stadium. They might want to
2: get the book contained.
1: How can the people follow up with you and everything that you're doing with the church and things of that nature?
3: I appreciate that, OG.
1: OG adjacent, man.
3: Yeah, OG adjacent. Tomorrow we'll do access at AT&T Stadium. 80,000 people will gather there. They can pull up to the parking lot or anywhere in the streets of Texas from 7 p.m. Central Time and just pray with us. They can find me at philipanthonymitchell.com. 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They can find my book anywhere books are sold or at contendbook.com. If they're curious about my church, 2819church.org.
1: There it is, man. For everybody listening in North Carolina right now, man, you got an eagle up here representing for y'all, man. Yeah.
3: Thank y'all for having me.
1: Thank Philip Anthony Mitchell, the pastor, holding us down. 2819 Church, pastor, we appreciate you, bro.
3: Man, thank y'all for having me. Yes, I appreciate it, man.
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0: All right, let's get to it, baby. The weekend is here, and we need to know what to watch.
2: Well, let me tell you something. There's a lot of shows going down, and it's a lot you don't want to miss. I'm going to tell you all the shows you need to know according to Who, Me, Lo, coming up next, including we got a special guest joining us on this one.
0: Yeah, man.
2: Isaiah John, a.k.a. that N-word, Leon.
0: That's right.
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1: Here are Lowe's shows.
2: That's right. I'm going to give you all the shows you need to know according to Who, Me, Lowe. And in a second, we are going to have Isaiah John join us from the best show on TV, period. The Drop on FX and Hulu. But first and foremost, A Different World has been renewed for a second season. Thank you, Netflix. And if you want to see more of Cornell Young IV, you know that everybody been talking about that handsome, strapping young fella. Well, he makes a cameo appearance in Tyler Perry's new film, Doing Life. And let me tell you something. I like this movie, even though it gives false hope. Ladies, don't be out there looking for you an inmate. It usually don't go that way. But the way that it went in this one, it gave Love Jones, and that's what he said his inspiration was. Ooh. So shout out to Tyler Perry on this one. I actually could get behind that film. Love and Marriage, Huntsville. Own you messy so-and-sos, okay? Martell has finally brung his side chick, Arianne, on the show. I guess it's now his girlfriend. And she is regretting a lot of things. Check it out.
3: I regret the relationship that we have because what it did to our families. I don't think I understood what we were doing. It was selfish.
2: Well, girl, how you didn't know messing with somebody's husband was going to ruin a family?
4: Ooh.
2: Surprise, surprise. Anyway, a lot of Kyle's friends are popping up on television on Ready to Love Chicago. Ooh. And let me tell you, my takeaways is pastors with short sleeves, beware, okay? He had a short sleeve suit on, talking about he liked the blow up doll type.
4: Yo, that dude was hilarious.
2: He was
4: bro.
2: Hilarious, but not more funny than your friend that's the Grammy nominated writer.
4: Come on, Bender.
2: And he couldn't help but tell everybody
4: That's
2: in the
4: right.
2: room.
4: Marcus, okay. A.K.A. Bender.
2: Listen, my first time watching Ready to Love. It's on OWN. It's a black dating show. I'm here for it, okay? I like it. Now, the sleeper of the weaker is going to be Reasonable Doubt on Hulu. It is back with 3 new episodes. Tank is on there. My good sis Megan Good. They got a lot of new people in the cast. And I slept on this show at first. I'm almost caught up. You got to check it out. The new season just kicked off on Hulu, but The Drop is the star of the week. Now, I am a little disgusted to find out that right now we are on episode 5 and there's only 3 episodes left.
4: Damn.
2: 3. They're only doing 8 this season. But, you know, we had to ask Isaiah John about that big, big episode. Him and Dara stole the show last week.
5: You know, Malcolm Spellman, our writer, when he came to me about the scene, he was like, I have this scene, it's gonna be dope, like the song's on the cue and da da da. And it's like, you know, when you film these things, you never know how it's gonna land, you know, in editing and all that stuff like that. But on the day, I mean, I told Elise, who plays Dara, I'm like, you know, you killed it. Cause she was like, I don't know how I did. I'm like, relax. I'm like, you killed it. You know what
4: killed
5: I mean?
4: It.
5: And so, you know, we didn't know what it was going to be.
2: It's viral as hell.
4: Yeah.
2: Leon the gangster is back.
4: Yes,
2: okay. And that's what she said she wanted. I need me a gangster.
4: Yeah.
2: And she chose up. What the hell was Wanda thinking? Y'all was booed up in the strip club.
4: Uh-huh.
2: You was on her. But Wanda.
4: Wanda's
2: been playing. Like, why do you think she's treating Leon like this?
5: I mean, you know, she's comfortable. She's comfortable knowing that he loves her. You know what I mean?
2: Yeah.
5: And so it's just like she has this new dream that she wants to go after, and she doesn't want anything to get in her way.
2: But for Leon wanting to be out of the street, supposedly, to choose Dara back. That's a messy situation.
4: You all the way
2: right
4: back
2: here.
4: In the streets, bro.
5: I mean, but such is life. You know what I mean? It be happening.
2: Like, if you could have gave advice to Leon as Isaiah, okay, what is that advice?
5: Like in that moment?
2: Yeah, in that moment.
5: I mean, you know, just be wise. Like, just be wise. I mean, I would tell him not to do it because it's playing with fire. You know what I mean? Because like the old him is still within him, he's just evolved and grown. So that's like playing with fire.
2: And those are all the shows you need to know according to Who, Me, Lowe. By the way, new music. Gunna has a single out today called Pop It. And I guess I'm speaking of popping it, Dawn Richards. Okay, Creole Culture. She has an album that is dropping today. Okay.
4: Wow.
2: You heard it?
4: No, but
2: please.
4: Stick around. Hustle and Flow coming up next. Maybe we're going to take everything that happened this week and put them into some bars.
2: Oh, this week is a classic, though.
4: Okay, let's get it.
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2: right? That's right. And guess what, y'all? We are going on a cruise. This is your last opportunity, okay? The cabins are damn near gone. Call 214-495-1963. Grab that last one. You could be partying with us in Bimini with LaToya, Luckett, T.I., Wyclef Jean, Dave Hollister. You got everybody is going to be on this boat. They said D.L. Hughley is going to laugh your pants off, but you got to keep them on because that's against the law. Okay, well, you could get in a pool. I mean, there's so many things you can do on this amazing Virgin Voyage cruise. Just go to onevoyagecruise.com and put in that code TMH.
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0: Aaron Rodgers and his head coach have a lot to iron out in the Steel City. 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
0: This is The Daily Play with Joy Taylor. The Pittsburgh Steelers lost in Cleveland on Sunday, and cameras captured head coach Mike McCarthy and quarterback Aaron Rodgers cursing each other out mid-play call. It would have been a little iconic if they won, but it's not really the type of leadership you want to see from your coach and oldest player in a loss. McCarthy took the high road, saying reality of it is a 20-year relationship, and Rodgers, on the other hand, said on Wednesday, quote, "I think it's a positive," and said that between him and Coach McCarthy, it's, quote, "always ironed out. We're still in winning cures all territory, but I don't want to see this complete lack of leadership from my quarterback." Aaron keeps talking about how teams are best when are player-led, and that completely undermines your head coach that you supposedly have a great relationship with because you won a Super Bowl together. The Steelers better get rolling with four winnable games before the bye week, or the Boo Birds might just come out in Pittsburgh. For more on this and other top stories of the day, tune into The Daily Play with Joy Taylor at UrbanOnePodcast.com or wherever you get your podcasts.

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2: Time to get to it, baby. 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Okay. We take the news and make it bars. How about that?
3: Let's get it.
2: Come on now. Lowe's up first. Let's go.
3: Yeah, I got next. Real complex. Playboy Lucky, don't you come out of the context. Been doing life with convicts. Bet I'll take his money, switch him out, now that's a prospect. Hey. I'm a trending topic, Russell in the tropics. You ain't been to Thailand, pregnant like it's Kaizen. 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

0: Just fight like Goldie. At your homecoming, baddie beat it like Rollie.
1: Okay.
0: That's the truth, need a trick like Drake. A G like Leon, give him KKK. F***ing Tyrese, I'm a first class date.
1: Come on.
0: It's funny, Delta wanna upgrade a mess.
1: Hey.
0: Let's get it.
1: How we do it, baby. Hustle and flow is on the pop for sure. I guess it's my turn, huh?
0: Yeah.
1: All right, let's get to it, man. Y'all know how it goes.
0: Yeah.
1: Let's go. 3, 2, 1. Listen. Yo, he said let him take Los Angeles. Man,

0: back his parole to come home. Hey, yo, let's stop doing crime and stack figures. All these allegations on our black rap. Like Rick Ross getting dressed in the mirror before eating rigatoni with the heavy marinara. I would be marinara with the salt. Hey. Ignoring all that woman's allegations from assault. Man, the government is bought. We need to take action. Rest in peace, Nolan and the legend Freddie Jackson.
1: Hey.
0: Rest in peace, Nolan and the... Okay, you know what time it is.
1: Yeah.
0: You know what time
2: it is.
1: Oh, I hope I got it.
0: Here we go, what time? Yeah. What you say?
1: The bitch

0: deal. Shots and nodders have a drama every night. Clover boys off of luck, not leaves falling left and right. Got your old Quaver, go get that Bentley, son. Offset, sweetie, blessings, that will be done.
1: There you have it, baby. This another week with like more this. Bars, man. Hustle and flow. Let's go.
2: The drop.
1: Oh, yeah, for sure. Yeah, for sure. That's that Nipsey right there.
2: Yeah, you know we had to do it, Isaiah John. Oh,
0: Lord, for sure.
2: The drop, Nipsey. Hustle and flow.
3: Feel the vibe
4: with the morning hustle.

0: Hey, we out of here. We about to get into this weekend.
1: Yeah.
0: Yo, we appreciate y'all, man. But if you want to find us, follow us, tap in with us over the weekend, you got to do it on social media. What you got going on, and how can they get with you, L'Oreal?
1: Super easy. Starring L'Oreal is where you can find me. I'll also be in Cleveland this weekend, so pull up on me if you are out there. I think we having a little meet and greet at Maracay Cocktail Cafe between 7 and 10 in Cleveland, so make sure you pull up on me. The information will be on my social media. I'll also be in Pittsburgh cheering on my nephew. Let's go Steelers, okay? And just follow me on social. How about you, Alton?
2: 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Alton Walker Show everywhere. You already know we're in Richmond this Sunday. Richmond Funny Bone, October 11th this Sunday. Raleigh, you up next, October 18th. And then Huntsville, Alabama, October 23rd. Hit your boy up, Alton Walker Show.
0: That's what it is. Kyle Santillan, man, you know what it is for me on Friday night. Got to get out there and watch my boy put it down on Friday night. Football. And then, of course, Saturday, man, I'll be in Winston-Salem, North Carolina, man, WSSU. Yo, it's the Hall of Fame game. I'm pulling up at my alma mater for the Hall of Fame game at Winston-Salem State University. So make sure you catch me out there on Saturday, all right? Other than that, we out of here. We'll see you on Monday. Make sure you follow the show as well at Morning Hustle Show.
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2: Sweat. This right here is my sway.
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1: I wanna call it Big Harden. Ain't it Rick Harden? 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Right now in the Rick Harden. I know.

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2: Hello?
5: Hi, looking for Michael.
2: This is Michael.
5: Michael, how you doing? 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We're having a little bit of an issue.
2: Okay, what's going on?
5: Our driver came through the neighborhood within the time that frame that we gave you, and then he turned around for, how do I want to say this, lack of a better term, he felt unsafe in your neighborhood.
2: He didn't feel safe?
5: Yeah, I guess he said you lived in like a ghetto area.
2: Okay, Angela, right?
5: Correct.
2: Okay, Angela. This is not my problem that your worker felt unsafe and could not finish his delivery on time, because I already paid for the furniture, so I still expect it to be delivered, despite your worker's feelings, but I still would like my furniture delivered. So if you could just get on that as soon as possible, that'd be great.
5: We're not going to deliver the furniture. If my driver's not feeling safe, we can't have it delivered. You might as well, you can come pick it up if you want, but we can't deliver. If you want us to deliver, it's going to take you an extra $100.
2: Okay, well, don't deliver it. I'll come pick it up, but I expect the discount would be inconvenient.
5: You live in a ghetto, sir. I can't help it.
2: Oh.
5: And it's surprising, okay. It's surprising, you know, because you sound like somebody who wouldn't live in a ghetto neighborhood.
2: I don't sound like someone who would live in a ghetto neighborhood, or I do?
5: You don't. You're white, right?
2: No, I'm actually black.
5: Okay.
2: Are you white?
5: No, I'm not.
2: Oh, so you're black?
5: No, I'm Asian. And I think kind of racist that you assume I'm either black or white when I'm not.
2: You can just mix my whole order altogether and I'll just go get my furniture somewhere else, because clearly I'm too ghetto to understand your trifling delivery fees. So you know what? Just call it quits. Forget it. All
5: right? Hey, listen.
2: Thank you for your time.
5: I don't understand your Ebonics. Don't talk like that.
2: My Ebonics, but I can barely understand any word that you're saying. But I'm ghetto. Okay. All right, Angela.
5: Well,
2: but I'm racist, right? I'm racist?
5: No, you're not. Listen, you're not racist.
2: Oh, okay.
5: You're not racist.
2: Okay.
5: Listen.
2: You want me to be racist?
5: Listen!
2: You want me to be racist? How about this? How about I'll go down to your mom and pop shop down the street, Mr. Walks number 5, right? And see what dogs and cats they're cooking up over there. Oh, okay, you want me to be racist, Angela? Huh? When I come to the Ashley Furniture, can you whip me up some General Tso's chicken? Huh, Angela? Angela, can you do that for me? No? Oh, okay. All right, so how about you just deliver my furniture, since that's what I paid you to do? Oh, cool. Okay.
5: Are you done?
2: Are you done?
5: I just wanted to tell you that you've just been phone checked, that's all.
2: I've been what?
5: You've been phone checked, player. It's a prank phone call courtesy of your sister, Angela.
2: Angela, you play too much.
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